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0: astounding. 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But listen closely.
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0: I've got to

0: 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In another dimension, with voyeuristic intention. Well secluded, I see all.
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0: you're into the time slip.
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0: 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Ihre Dauerwelle im Radio.
1: You broke my heart, 'cause I couldn't dance. You didn't even want me around. And now I'm back to let you know I can really shake 'em down.

She could be sweet 16, busting out of the seams, and still love in the first degree.

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Ah, Deanna.

0: 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I'm trying to get to sleep.
1: Picture this. 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

0: 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Diskothek. Musik zum Tanzen, Feiern und Mitsingen.
1: Well, this car is automatic. 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

0: before you go, there's something I want you to have.
1: Oh, it's beautiful. But wait a minute, isn't this...
0: Yeah, yes it is.
1: But I thought the old lady dropped it into the ocean in the air.
0: Well, baby, I went down and got it for you.
1: Aw, you shouldn't have.